0: Pasok po kayo.
1: Longganisa or lapjang?
0: Why not both?
1: Taho or tofu fa?
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just take that on Radio 3. You're a superstar. For a Thursday afternoon, thanks as always to Mark Rawson, Brooding HK. And thanks very, very much to some amazingly talented musos, some of which we heard today. After the news at 1, Chef Jason Black will be with you live from South Africa. He's going to be talking about marinades and rubs and all sorts of fun stuff like that. Jamestown, Jocelyn Brown.

0: the story you are about to hear is true. Only the names have been changed to protect the innocent.
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0: never saw the movie that that was taken from. I mean, the movie didn't do great. Was it One Trick Pony? Featuring, but starring Paul Simon, but the album did just lovely at the time, mixing some of the best jazz musos around, including Steve Gadd on drums, Richard T, oh, all the big names of that time. Paul Simon, Late in the Evening.
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girl, says Anastasia on Radio 3. How do we find a you today? I see blue skies and light and sun. Ah, oh, it's been so long. Grab it while you can. Let's round off today's lame survey. Orientation videos in hell. How to properly exit the handbasket. How to have a snowball's chance. Orientation videos in hell. For those of you who worked as servers or in retail, this will not be much of an adjustment. Enjoying limitless decaf. Orientation videos in hell. What to do when someone's not on fire. Why are there so many cats here? Orientation videos in hell. Why are there so many cats here? Damned if you do, damned if you don't. Top orientation video in hell are keeping up with the Kardashians.

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0: 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On Radio 3, I'm just getting ready to launch today's 4:45 Club. And just before I do, I can tell you what it's going to be. It's going to be, for you, what was the last straw? For you, what was the last straw? That is going to be posted in just a little while on Facebook. Steve James on Facebook. What was the last straw for you? And I read out your postings in an hour's time.
1: Why don't you get back into bed? Reasons to be cheerful. Part 3. Summer Buddy Holly, the working folly, the golly Miss Molly, and boats. Hammersmith Polly, the Bolshoi Bally, jump back in the alley, add nanny goats. Lady Winners Camels, Dominica Camels, all other members plus equal boats. Seeing Piccadilly, Fanny Smith and Willie, being rather silly, and porridge oats. I bet a grin and bear it, I bet to come and share it. You're welcome, we can spare it. Yellow socks, dreams to be haunted, nothing to be naughty. Going on Fuji, no electric shots. The juice of the carrot, the smile of the parrot, a little drop of claret, anything else. Elvis and Spocky, days when I spotted sitting on the bed, curing smallpox. Reasons to be cheerful. Reasons to be cheerful. 1, 2, 3. 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Part 3. 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Take your mum to Paris, lighting up the chalice, wee Willie Harris. Matthew Stephen Beacle, listening to Rico, half a Groucho Chico. Cheddar cheese and pickle, the Vincent motorcycle, slap and tickle. Woody Allen Darley, Dimitri and Pasquale, bala bala bala and below. Sunday nights to study, phoning up a buddy, being in my nuddy. Saying okie dokie, sing along a smokey, coming out a chokey. John Coltrane soprano, Eddie Celentano, Bona Carino. Reasons to be cheerful, part 3. 1, 2, 3. Yes, yes, dear, dear, perhaps next year, or maybe even never. In which...

part three. Reasons to be cheerful, part three. Reasons to be cheerful, part three. Reasons to be cheerful, one, two, three. Reasons to be cheerful, part three. Reasons to be cheerful, part three. Staying up with somebody, thinking of a smoky, coming out of chuggy. Just a fresh bono, at each other tunnel, bono carino. 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
1: This day, 1965, Decca Records released the Small Faces debut single, What You Gonna Do About It? It peaked at number 14 on the UK chart. Years later, their manager, Don Arden, admitted to...
2: I want you to know that I love you.
1: ...fixing it.

0: so much for a happy ending. Avril Lavigne on RTHK Radio 3. Just considering having a quick whip round for the jukebox. I haven't played the jukebox for a couple of hours. Yeah. Radio 3. First, though, the news headlines.
1: Hi, I'm Azam Khan. Beijing has been declared the World Capital of Architecture 2029. The accolade was presented by the United Nations Cultural Agency, UNESCO, and the International Union of Architects. CLP Holdings has reported a first-half net profit of around 6 billion Hong Kong dollars, up 6.6% from the year before. The power utility attributed the earnings growth mainly to a one-off gain from the sale of a power station in India. The Chinese University of Hong Kong on Thursday announced it will set up a 10th college that will be dedicated to postgraduate studies as it unveiled its five-year plan. More news at the top of the hour.

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1: Jukebox Attack big time with going back hundreds of years with Jerry Lee Lewis and Greg Balls of Fire. Last chance to join in with today's 4:45 club. I'd like to know, please, for you, what was the last straw? What was the last straw? We are... Oh, there's a hint of rock, a touch of roll with a jet

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1: It's already 30 degrees in Hong Kong, and that will be hotter in some areas too. Well, but can you imagine in those tropical regions in the world? How hot is it gonna be? Will you be traveling there? Check the weather, check whatever forecast you need to check before you head there. If you're heading there, you know, for the rest of the summer. It is hard to imagine, actually, after a few weeks of rain, hot weather comes back, sunny weather comes back. The very hot weather warning is in effect, as well as the heat stress at work warning. It is at Amber. The time is now 6 minutes past 7 p.m. You're listening to Sunset Sounds on Radio 3 on this Thursday, August 6th, 2026. My name is Danny Lau, sitting in for Simon Wilson.

0: written by Ed Sheeran and sung by Cat's Eye. There goes Animal Distracting Song for tonight in the common room. Hi, I'm Allison Howe, and welcome to the show. Tonight, we welcome back Cruzanne McCalligan for a very special open space summer space. But right now, it's music from Pitbull and Jason Derulo.
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1: Chaka chaka chaka chaka chaka Khan. Chaka Khan. 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Chaka Khan. Shaka Khan, let me rock it, let me rock it, Shaka Khan. Let me rock it, that's all I wanna do. Shaka Khan, let me rock it, let me rock it, Shaka Khan. Let me rock it, let me feel for you. Shaka Khan, what you tell me, what you wanna do? 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Cause you know that I'm the one that keep you warm, Shaka. I make it more, it's a physical dream. I wanna rock you, Shaka, baby, cause you make me wanna scream. Let me rock it, rock it.

Still got a few dance tracks here before we pull things back, get into a little hip-hop R&B to wind things down for the evening. But first, 1989 ride on time, Black Box.